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This ain't no disco, we do that on a Saturday night. It ain't no country club either. This is the Tuesday Music Club. The Tuesday Music Club is a place where you can relax and talk to friends about music or whatever's on your mind and request almost anything you like from our jukebox. We'll also have a featured album and lots of other features to keep you entertained, including the Missing Words competition, the same old song, and the twisted lyric. 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

When I was growing up, Sunday tea in our house was something special. Various members of the family were present, or even family friends, sitting round a table, talking about the week you've had, or maybe the week that you've got coming up, what you're looking forward to, what's been happening, and just generally catching up with one another. 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That's 11 a.m. and 2 p.m. on the East Coast of America. It will include great music, some features, and of course, it's Terry, so lots of great chat. I'll be there. Hope to see you there too, round Terry's tea table, for tea time at Terry's, right here on Phoenix Radio.

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2: 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The tea party Grandma Rachel gives every Monday on Phoenix Radio. 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

0: Hey Anna, I've got a quick question for you. What's the best thing to do to relax after a long, hard day? Have you got any ideas?
1: I do. It's to chill out on the sofa with Rob and Anna. You can do just that for 2 hours. 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
0: That's Chill Out on the Sofa with Rob and Anna from 8 to 10 UK time. That's 3 to 5 US Eastern. 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

Hello, everyone. It's Thad Zaremba. I'm the host of Standard Time, which is heard right here on the Phoenix Radio, Thursdays, 6 p.m. in the U.K. That's 1 o'clock in the afternoon here in the East Coast of the United States. 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

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Stay and let me look at you. It's been so long, I hardly knew you.

0: Hey Anna, I've got a quick question for you. What's the best thing to do to relax after a long, hard day? Have you got any ideas?
1: I do. It's to chill out on the sofa with Rob and Anna. 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
0: That's Chill Out on the Sofa with Rob and Anna from 8 to 10 UK time. 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

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It's not just about the love songs, it's about the songs you love, whether fast, slow, rocky, mellow, soulful, jazzy, or anything else you like. 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

Each Sunday morning, I open early doors on Phoenix Radio 1208 for 2 hours of music to ease you into the day. The emphasis is on melody and relaxation, but it may speed up a bit during the second hour. The show's at 10 a.m. in the UK, that's 5 a.m. on the US East Coast, so why not come along and keep me, Richard Bartholomew, awake while I try to wake you up.

0: Sometimes it's nice to have a place to chill out with friends, particularly when the weekend's coming. 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If wine isn't your thing, that's okay. Rachel is sure to have something you like. She's always willing to take requests as well. The Wine Bar is a great place to chat with friends and listen to wonderful music. So stop by, relax, and get ready for the weekend at the Wine Bar every Friday at 6 p.m. UK time, which is usually 1 p.m. Eastern, only on Phoenix Radio.
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I'm Martin Miles, and I'm here to tell you about my show on the one and only Phoenix Radio. 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

I'm Harry Mason, here to give you an invitation to come and join me every Friday night at 8 UK, 3 US Eastern, when I will open up the Chicken Shack to bring you some great music from the 1960s, 1950s, and in the last half hour, going back to the 1940s. We'll have a featured artist each week, and also Glenn Miller will be here in the second hour. So why don't you come and join me for some wonderful nostalgia every Friday night, right here on Phoenix Radio.

I'm Harry Mason, here to give you an invitation to come and join me every Friday night at 8 UK, 3 US Eastern, when I will open up the Chicken Shack to bring you some great music from the 1960s, 1950s, and in the last half hour, going back to the 1940s. We'll have a featured artist each week, and also Glenn Miller will be here in the second hour. So why don't you come and join me for some wonderful nostalgia every Friday night, right here on Phoenix Radio.

Monday. Can't trust that day, can ya? So let's see what I can do to fix that. 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This will be 2 hours of primarily upbeat feel-good music to help brighten your Monday, whether it's in the afternoon in the UK and you're having your tea, or it's the morning here in the US and you're about to have your morning coffee. We're gonna have plenty of feel-good music to help it go down that much better. Every once in a while, I will also have the occasional theme as well, so you never know what you'll find on the show. Your requests are also an important part of the show, as I need to know what to play to help brighten up your Monday. So that's Monday Madness with me, Herbie Allen, every Monday right here at 4 p.m. UK time, 11 a.m. US Eastern, only on The Phoenix Radio, playing the best mix.

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2: 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The tea party Grandma Rachel gives every Monday on Phoenix Radio. She believes that a tea party should be a quiet place where friends gather for good food and polite conversation. So get in touch with her, and she'll let everyone know what's on your mind. In the 6 and a half segment, she plays 6 songs that are connected in some strange way. Try to figure out what's on her mind and guess the connection. So remember, you have a standing invitation to Grandma's Tea Party every Monday at 6 p.m. UK time, 1 p.m. Eastern, on Phoenix Radio.

I'm Harry Mason, here to give you an invitation to come and join me every Friday night at 8 UK, 3 US Eastern, when I will open up the Chicken Shack to bring you some great music from the 1960s, 1950s, and in the last half hour, going back to the 1940s. We'll have a featured artist each week, and also Glenn Miller will be here in the second hour. So why don't you come and join me for some wonderful nostalgia every Friday night, right here on Phoenix Radio.

Sasha. In the immortal words of Cole Porter, anything goes. And that's certainly the case every Friday at 4 p.m. when I'll bring you 2 hours of whatever takes our fancy. There might be a bit of Frank Sinatra. And now the Deep Purple. Or how about a bit of Burl Ives? A little bit of tear let me down. If you enjoy a wide variety of music and the odd quiz, join me, Richard Bartholomew, every Friday at 4 p.m. in the UK. That's 11 a.m. on the US East Coast, when anything goes on Phoenix Radio.

Monday. Can't trust that day, can ya? 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We're going to have plenty of feel-good music to help it go down that much better. 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Your requests are also an important part of the show, as I need to know what to play to help brighten up your Monday. So that's Monday Madness with me, Herbie Allen, every Monday right here at 4 p.m. UK time, 11 a.m. US Eastern, only on The Phoenix Radio, playing the best mix.

I'm Martin Miles, and I'm here to tell you about my show on the one and only Phoenix Radio. It's called The Family Affair, and you can hear it every Saturday afternoon between 2 p.m. and 4 p.m. UK time. That's 9 a.m. to 11 a.m. Eastern. Every week, I'll have four features and a theme, and there'll be plenty of room for your requests. 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

And getting us off to a nice lively start there, Helen Reddy and Leave Me Alone, Ruby Red Dress. Well, I don't know anything about Ruby or red dresses or anything like that. What I do know is that it's good to be back with you live this morning on Phoenix Radio. We've got lots of good things up and coming for you over the next 2 hours. And let me just welcome Carol and Alan, and it's good to have you two here. Welcome to the show. Trev and Mel Scott will be around as well. And also our good friends over there in Carlisle, together with Rhonda across the pond in the US of A. Rhonda will be listening as well. And Mrs. Chicken's around listening to the show as well as we continue with the Carpenters.

And Rhonda, like me, is loving that one. I love that one from the Carpenters. In fact, I like a whole pile of things that the Carpenters did way back in time in the 1970s. Welcome to the show if you've just joined us. And if you want to get in touch, the email address is thechicken@phoenixradio1208.com. 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But if you do that,

Music from the DeFranco family there, and it's a heartbeat, it's a love beat. You gotta believe it. Big good morning to Adrian and Sue. Good to have you. A it's a love beat, and a love beat is your vibration. Oh, a heartbeat, it's a love. Now then, Rhonda, are you trying to wake the chicken up and get him working good and early on the show this morning? Oh, never mind about all of that. You've requested this one, and it's my pleasure to play it for you.

requested by Rhonda. She's leaving home by the wonderful Fab Four. This is 60s and 70s Saturday, and up and coming at 12 noon today, it will be Rob Clark with the Double Top 10 show. He'll be playing you a top 10 in each of the 2 hours of the show. And when the top 10 has been completed, he'll play you other lower chart sounds or even songs that you've forgotten all about. So tune in to Rob Clark, up and coming at 12 noon today, right here on the biggest and best Phoenix Radio. And now, this one from Tinny Thomas.

Four Tops. Ain't no woman like the one I got. And Rhonda's loving that one. Super Motown magic for you on 60s and 70s Saturdays with the Chicken right here on Phoenix Radio. And up and coming this afternoon, two great shows. Martin Myers will be here at 2 UK time with The Family Affair. And then Rhonda will be here with 2 hours of great country music in the Country Corner Cafe from 4 until 6. Wonderful music for your listening pleasure all afternoon right here on Phoenix Radio. After the break, we're going to be having a little bit of Northern Soul for you, and taking us up to that break, another classic, I have to say it, another classic from the Stylistics. You gotta break up to make up. Believe me, only the very best with the Chicken on a Saturday morning. Oh,

0: 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And there's lots more music up and coming on the show next.
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2: 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I'm going to feature all the great classics from artists like Martha Reeves and the Vandellas, The Temptations, The Four Tops, Marvin Gaye, The Jackson 5, The Commodores, DeBarge, Boyz II Men, and a whole lot more. 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

Super Northern Soul on a Saturday morning with the Chicken and the Shirelles and Last Minute Miracle. You got it with me, your good old-fashioned Chicken, and now Porgy and the Monarchs.

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0: Got another gem alert from Rhonda for that one.
1: Come on, baby. I need it, darling. Yeah, yeah, yeah, yeah, yeah.
0: Super sound of Northern Soul for you on a Saturday morning, and we'll have more from that stable next week on the show. And don't forget that Adrian, who happens to be listening at the moment, will be with you live on the radio at 8 o'clock tonight, UK time, with 3 hours of great disco music. And we're going to share with you some wonderful 70s disco in the last half hour of this particular show. This is The Chicken on Phoenix Radio, as we go back to the 1960s with the Dave Clark

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Oh, blimey. 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Excuse me. Or... you can text the studio by the telephone numbers that you will find on our website. But if you do that, put the word Phoenix in front of any message that you send. Now, the other day, we had a text message from Angie Robson, one of our good listeners up there in Carlisle here in the UK. And she knows full well that one of Christine's, or Christine's very favourite singer, is Pat Boone. And she asked me to play a Pat Boone song of my choice. Well, that's fatal if you give me a choice. But anyway, what the point about it is that we had to find one that came from the 1960s, because obviously we can't play 50s on this particular show. So we've got this one. I know Chris loves it. And I think one or two of the rest of you just might as well.

the wonderful voice of Pat Boone there and Pictures in the Fire for Mrs. Chicken, who loves that song amongst many other Pat Boone songs. Well, I'll tell you one thing before we go any further, folks. There are two versions of that song in the big Pat Boone box set that we've got. We've got two box sets by Pat Boone, one from the 60s and one from the 50s. And there's another version of that song in the 60s box set, and he gets halfway through it and then makes an error and they stop the recording. So that version never got released. However, when I suggested to Mrs. Chicken that I should play that one, she wasn't happy. Oh, dearie me. Oh, dear. Here's Billy Joe Royal. Yeah.

Robert Goulet there, and I love you so, or would it be better? My love, forgive me. That would be better, wouldn't it? Never mind putting words in that don't appear in the title. And before that, Billy Joel Royal, and I Knew You When. And two wonderful songs for your listening pleasure. As we come towards the close of the first hour of the show with Johnny Rivers.

It's Saturday morning and you've got the biggest and the best on the internet, Phoenix Radio, with the Chicken right here, bringing you only the very best music from the 1960s and the 1970s. There was a case in point with the wonderful Roy Orbison and Good Night. And now, as cheers go by, Marianne Faithfull taking us up to the break.

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Hello there, everybody. Fan Zaremba, host of the Charter Flight, which can be heard on the Phoenix Radio, 6 p.m. in the UK, 1 p.m. here in the East Coast of the United States. 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Hope to see you on board.

0: Water Boys and the Hole of the Moon. Welcome along to your double top 10 show from our pop-up studio. Yes, it can pop up anywhere, and this week we're in Birmingham. Great to be here.
1: Number 9.
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0: There we are, that's Electronic and Get the Message on your Double Top 10 show. How you doing? Thought we'd do things a little differently this week. We do the slightly newer year first, just to keep you on your toes, maybe. But 1991 is where we are, so number 9 for Electronic. And what's coming up next?
1: Number 8.
0: Number 8, it's Madonna, starting off very quietly, so listen carefully. It's Rescue Me on your Double Top 10 show.

0: Great Madonna tune there, Rescue Me. Kind of gets forgotten about that one, doesn't it? You don't hear it very often, do you? Well, you do on this programme.
1: Number seven
0: then, the Manchester Explosion was still a big thing with all those groups around back in 91. Here's James with Sit Down.

0: Very talented vocalist is Tim Booth. That's his name, isn't it? I'm sure that's the lead singer of James. Sit down.
1: Number six,
0: then, it's Vic Reeves and the Roman numerals with Born Free.

0: There we go, that's Vic Reeves and the Roman numerals with Born Free at number six. And next.
1: Number five.
0: Number five, it's Zucchero featuring Paul Young, Senza Una Donna.

0: There we go. Zucchero featuring Paul Young. That's Senza Una Donna. He was a massive star in Italy. And Paul Young was a big star over here. And they got it together to do a top tune, didn't they, back in 1991.
1: Number four.
0: Number four, it's OMD, Sailing on the Seven Seas.

0: go. OMD sailing on the seven seas. Andy McCluskey, of course, from West Kirby on the Wirral. That's where I'm from. Yeah, great stuff.
1: Number three,
0: it's Chesney Hawks with the one and only...

0: That's Chesney Hawkes then, the one and only, from this time in 1991. We've got one more tune to play before we count down your top 10 and play your number one and play what was propping up your top 40. Not much time to go for extras in this hour, but we'll see if we can squeeze in as many as we can.
1: Number two.
0: Oh, yes, it's that last train to Transcentral from the KLF.
2: Okay, everybody, lie down on the floor and keep calm.
3: This is what KLF is about. Also known as the Just-A-Jack Ancients of Moon.

1991 is where we're at. Let's do your top 10, shall we? Number 10, The Waterboys, Hole of the Moon. 9, Electronic, Get the Message. 8, Madonna, Rescue Me. 7, James, Sit Down. 6, Vic Reeves and the Roman Numerals, Born Free. 5, Zucchero with Paul Young, Senza Una Donna. 4, Orchestral Maneuvers in the Dark, Sailing on the Seven Seas. 3, Chesney Hawks, The One and Only. And the number 2, KLF, Last Train to Trans Central. Your number 1's next. Number 1, have you guessed what it is yet? It's Cher with the Shoop Shoop song, It's In His Kiss. No!

Yeah, that chair and the Sheep Sheep song. It's in his kit, number one, this time in 1991. Let's have a little look and see what's propping up your top 40. And it was, in fact, a reissue. Carly Simon, You're So Vain.

There you go, Carly Simon, You're So Vain, propping up your top 40 this time in 91. I have to admit, I forgot that that was re-released back in 91. So I've learned something today. Let's carry on then with the wonder stuff, The Size of a Cow.

Wonder Stuff Then, Size of a Cow, on your Double Top 10 show, looking at 91, a few tunes outside your top 10 that we counted down a little earlier. Hope you were with us from the start, by the way. And let's continue now with Francis Nero, great tune from this time in 91. Now this is Footsteps Following Me.

Sendiri, Francis Nero, what a great tune that is. Loads of happy memories of 1991 there. Footsteps following me, and finishing off this hour with a guy who was originally a roofer from Bristol and found chart success in the year that we're featuring. Where are we going in the next hour of the programme, though? Find out, because I don't even know yet. So we can both find out together, can't we? So stay with me until 2 o'clock today when Martin is with you with A Family Affair. And we'll finish off this hour, as I say, with Gary Clail and Human Nature. Oh, he's with the On News Sound System, by the way. Almost forgot about that.

0: Gabby Clail and the On New Sound System. Great tune there. Human Nature rounding off our first hour. Let's do hour number two, shall we? Where are we going?
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0: Right, okay, so remember I said at the start of the first hour that we'd have the newest year first? Well, I lied to you because I'm feeling a bit spontaneous today, everybody, so yeah, I've kind of turned it all on its head today.
2: Number 10.
0: Number 10 this time in 2001, it's Sweet Female Attitude.

0: Yeah, the UK garage scene was very vibrant back in 2001. It was a sweet female attitude with flowers.
1: Number 9.
0: Number 9 this time in 2001, Tony Braxton, he wasn't man enough.

0: Tony Braxton. He wasn't man enough. Number 9 on the countdown, this time in 2001.
1: Number 8.
0: Number 8 is the True Steppers with Dane Bowers. This is Bugging Me.

0: There we go. True Steppers with Dane Bowers. That's Bugging Me at number 8. Good to hear that one again on your double top 10 show. Looking at 2001 today.
1: Number 7.
0: Number 7, it's Mandy Moore with Candy.

0: and Candy from this time in 2001. What were you up to in 2001? Oh, goodness me, going back, isn't it? Doesn't seem like 5 minutes ago, does it?
1: Number six,
0: it's Cisco with the Thong Song. Used to have lots of fun with this one. Out and about.
2: He's letting all the ladies know what guys talk about. You know.

0: There you go, Cisco and the Thong Song. Great tune there. Nice to hear that one again. Looking at 2001 and our top 10 from this time in May of that year.
1: Number 5.
0: It's Craig David with Phil.

0: Yeah, I got old Craig David then, and Fill Me In. I can't help thinking of the Both Elector character whenever I hear any Craig David tunes with his stuffed kestrel or whatever it was.
1: Number four.
0: Number four, it's the Bloodhound Gang

0: That's the Bloodhound Gang with Bad Touch there at number four. We're going to do your top three now. Are you ready?
1: Number three.
0: Number three, it's Britney with Oops, I Did It.

0: Before you go, there's something I want you to have.
1: Oh, it's beautiful. But wait a minute, isn't this...
0: Yeah, yes it is.
1: But I thought the old lady dropped it into the ocean in the air.
0: Well, baby, I went down and got it for you.

0: Britney Spears and Oops, I Did It Again at number three. One more tune to go before we count down your top 10, play your number one, and also play what was propping up your top 40. A little more time in this hour for extra tracks as well. So let's see what we come up with there, shall we?
1: Number two.
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3: 2001 then, thank you. Is that a bit new for you? Sorry. Are you out of your comfort zone? Right, shall we do the top 10, shall we? Number 10, Sweet Female Attitude with Flowers. 9, Toni Braxton, He Wasn't Man Enough. 8, True Steppers with Dame Bowers, Buggin'. 7, Mandy Moore, Candy. 6, Cisco, The Thong Song. 5, Craig David, Fill Me In. 4, The Bloodhound Gang, Bad Touch. 3, Britney Spears, Oops, I Did It Again. And number 2, Fragma, Toka's Miracle. Your number one's next.
1: Britain's number one.
3: Number one then, it's a Phoenix favourite. It's Oxide Neutrino, Bound for the Reload, Casualty.

there we go. Oxide and Neutrino bound for the reload for da reload. Casualty. Indeed, using that famous line from the film Lock, Stock and Two Smoking Barrels, of course. Quite a good film, that, actually. A little bit gangstery, though. And when I said that was a Phoenix favourite, by the way, I was being sarcastic. Did you get me on that one? Feeling a bit naughty today. I don't know why. But, right, OK, let's have a look and see what's propping up your top 40. It was, in fact, All Saints and Pure Shores.

All Saints and Pure Shores propping up your top 40, this time in 2001. Time to squeeze a few more in before Martin's with you at 2 o'clock, so stick around for him. Then Rhonda, then Thad, followed by Adrian. He's back on Disco Decades, so check him out from 8 o'clock. And here is Jerry Halliwell, Bag It Up.

All right, Jelly Halliwell, bag it up then. Going to squeeze as many as we can in before now and 1 o'clock, at 2 o'clock even. Get it right. Oh dear. Right. Okay. Here's System F then. This is Cry.

0: Yeah, great tune, that's System F and Cry. Let's continue with the Precocious Brats with Kevin and Perry from that great movie around this time in 2001. This is Big Girl.
1: Check it out, Funkmaster P.
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0: am not your slave.
1: Oh, really? Good to hear that again. That's Precocious Brats with Kevin and Perry and Big Girl. I'll leave you with Richard Ashcroft and a song for the lovers. Have a great week. Martin's next, and see you on Monday. Ta-ra.

Hello, hello, and welcome to the show. Thanks to Rob for the past couple of hours with another great Double Top 10 show. But now it's time for the family affair with me, Martin Miles, and of course, sitting to my right, my esteemed producer, DJ Danny. And today it's a Top Tune special, and hopefully, I'll be playing all the UK number ones from November 1962 to the summer of 1964. So there's a lot to cram in today. So I hope you're all going to enjoy the show. And after this first song, I'll say hello to some people who might be listening and who are going to be listening. But first, we're going to kick off with our first number one. And this one reached number one on the week ending the 8th of November 1962, and it stayed there for 5 weeks. This is Frank Ifield and Lovesick Blues.

Frank Highfield and Lovesick Blues to start the show off today. As I say, it's a top tune special today, so unfortunately, because there's so much to cram in, there won't be time for your requests, but I'll always welcome for you to message in and let me know you're listening, or any comments about the music or memories you've got of the era that they cover, 62 to 64, or anything else you might want to say about the show. Had a email from Chris Maddox. He's listening over there in Brewer, Maine. So that's somebody I know who's definitely listening. I'll say hello to some people who I think might be listening, and also people who will be listening. And we'll start off with Stephen and family, and Susan. They'll probably be listening. And then David and Margaret, and Diane, of course. And my friends, Chris, Simon and Sarah, who hopefully will be listening to the show. They had some stuff to do this morning, and they're going different places, and they're ending up with visiting Christine's son and his wife, who've just had their new baby, Poppy May, and they live in Epping, so Christine was hoping that they'd get there in time to listen to the show. So hello to all of you, if you are listening, and especially to the little darling that's Poppy May. Apparently she's beautiful, apparently. But all nannies say that, don't they? But she's supposed to be beautiful. Who else will be listening? Pete will definitely be listening. Friend's working today, but she's hoping to catch the last hour or hour and a half of the show after she finishes work. And anybody else who might be listening, Derek and Zelly might be listening, for instance. I haven't said hello to them for a while, but Pete said he was going to ask them to

13th of December 1962 and stayed there for 3 weeks. This is Elvis Presley and his classic song, Return to Sender.

The one and only Elvis Presley and Return to Sender. Our next number one that I'm going to play was a double A-side. And so first, it's by the one and only Cliff Richard. And the first one you're going to hear is The Next Time, followed by Bachelor Boy. But to start off the double play, this is Cliff and The Next Time.

the Peter Pan of pop, Cliff Richard, and his double A side number one, The Next Time and Bachelor Boy. And that double A side got to number one the weekending of the 3rd of January 1963. So it was the first number one of 1963, and it stayed there for 3 weeks. And now we've had Cliff, and now we go to his backing band, because they reached number one. It reached number one on the 24th of January 1963, stayed there only for 1 week. But this is The Shadows and Dance On.

The Shadows and their classic instrumental Dance On from January of 1963. So we've had The Shadows, and now we're going to have two ex-members of The Shadows. This one, another instrumental, got to number one on the 31st of January 1963 and stayed there for 3 weeks. This is two former members of The Shadows, Jet Harris and Tony Meehan, and this is Diamonds.

That was Jet Harris and Tony Meehan and their instrumental Diamonds. We now come to a song that reached number one on the 21st of February 1963. And this one stayed there for 3 weeks as well. And this is the return to the number one spot of Frank Ifield, but this time with The Wayward Wind.

Frank Highfield and The Wayward Wind. And don't forget, if you've just joined the show, just started listening to this wonderful Top Tune special that's coming to you live from Studio 1B in the south of Stevenage, then if you've missed the first part, you can always go onto our website and see what the last five songs were that I've played. They'll be there for you on the homepage, a bit of the way down on the homepage, but they are there, the last five songs that have been played. So at least you'll know what you've missed out on. We now come to our next number one, and this number one had two stays at number one separately. So it first reached number one on the 14th of March 1963, stayed there for 2 weeks, and then it returned to the number one spot on the 4th of April 1963 for 1 week. This is the return to number one of Cliff Richard, and this is Summer.

Cliff Richard and his classic number one song from the film of the same name, Summer Holiday. And now we're, again, I suppose because they are his Shadows, we're going to play the Shadows again straight after Cliff. They're back at number one again on the 28th of March 1963, and again for only 1 week. This is the Shadows and Foot Tapper.

The Shadows, the unmistakable sound of The Shadows with lead guitarist Hank Marvin there on his Fender Stratocaster. As I say, the unmistakable sound of The Shadows. And now we're going to play a number one by a group from Liverpool. And this got to number one on the 11th of April 1963, and it stayed there for 3 weeks. This was their first single, and it went straight to number one. This is Jerry and the Pacemakers, and How Do You Do It?

Jerry Marsden and on lead vocals there. Jerry and the Pacemakers and How Do You Do It. Their next number one is also by a group from Liverpool. It sounds like this is the era of the period of domination from groups and artists from Liverpool. Anyway, this is the ones that you would expect to be in the chart at this time. This one reached number one on the 2nd of May 1963 and it stayed there for a massive 7 weeks. This is the first number one out of many by the Beatles and From Me to You.

the Beatles, the Fab Four, and their first number one, From Me to You. We're going to come to a double play again now. And first you're going to hear the song that reached number one on the 20th of June 1963. It stayed there for 4 weeks. And again, it's a group from Liverpool. It's the return to number one of Gerry and the Pacemakers with I Like It. And then second, you're going to hear the number one, which reached the top spot on the 18th of July 1963 for 2 weeks. And that's Frank Ifield and I'm Confessing That I Love You. But of course, first, we're going to start off the double play with Gerry and the Pacemakers and I Like It.

0: Monday. Can't trust that day, can ya? So let's see what I can do to fix that. Hello everybody, this is Herbie Allen, inviting you to join me every Monday at 4 p.m. UK time, 11 a.m. US Eastern for Monday Madness. 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We're going to have plenty of feel-good music to help it go down that much better. 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So that's Monday Madness with me, Herbie Allen, every Monday right here at 4 p.m. UK time, 11 a.m. US Eastern, only on The Phoenix Radio, playing the best mix.
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great double play there, ending off with Frank Ifield and I'm Confessing That I Love You. Lovely song. And my esteemed producer, who does a little bit of research for me on the choir, he tells me that that song was originally written in 1929. So that was an old song that made its way back into the charts and back to number one. We've had a couple of messages from Christine, and she says that it's a great show so far, and that at the moment they're on their way to Epping to see her son Kevin and his wife Laura and little Poppy May. I'm sure Nanny will love having a cuddle with Poppy May later on, and Sarah as well. She likes having a cuddle with Poppy May. And Christine also says that Simon is really enjoying himself. He's driving them to Epping and he's got his shades on. He's got the sun, his window rolled down, and he's got the music blaring out on the Family Affair. And Christine says, and he's attempting to sing something that's resembling a tune. That's because I tempted fate earlier on when I saw them. I said that I bet Simon ended up singing these songs because they're right up his Strasse, as they say in Germany. Oh, talking about Germany, we're coming now to an artist who spent some time in Germany. And this one got to number one on the 1st of August 1963 and stayed there for just 1 week. It's the return to the top spot in the UK by Elvis Presley. And this is You're the Devil in Disguise.

Elvis Presley and his number one, You're the Devil in Disguise. But now we go back to British artists again. If I remember rightly, this was a group from Manchester, I believe. Maybe, if I'm wrong, somebody can let me know. This got to the number one spot on the 8th of August, 1963, and stayed there for 2 weeks. This is The Searchers and Sweets for My Sweet.

that was the Searchers, who, according to my smart speaker, didn't come from Manchester as I first thought, but came from Liverpool. So Liverpool dominating the show today, aren't they? That was Sweets for My Sweet. We're now going to come to another double play. First, you're going to hear the song that reached number one on the 22nd of August 1963, and it stayed there for 3 weeks. And that is the first number one for Billy J. Kramer and the Dakotas, and Bad to Me. And then second, it's the return to the number one spot of the Fab Four. This song reached number one twice. First of all, it reached number one on the 12th of September 1963 and stayed there for 4 weeks. And then there was a gap of a couple of months, and they returned to number one with the same song, this song, on the 28th of November 1963 for 2 weeks. And that is the Beatles and She Loves You. But to start off the double play, it's Bad to Me.

0: Okay, good double play there. And both the songs, of course, written by John Lennon and Paul McCartney. First of all, Bad to Me, and then She Loves You. We're going to carry on now with our first visit to the number one spot by this group. This song reached number one on the 10th of October 1963, and as is common on today's show, it stayed there for 3 weeks. This is Brian Paul and the Tremolos, and Do You Love Me?
1: You broke my heart, 'cause I couldn't dance. You didn't even want me around. But now I'm back to let you know that I can really shake 'em down.

Brian Paul and the Tremolos. And just remind you about the shows that are following me today, so you know what's coming up on the station. After me at 4 o'clock, it's the lovely Rhonda and Country Corner Cafe, where she'll be serving up loads of country music, brilliant country music. Then after Rhonda, it's the turn of Fad Zaremba, and he'll be taking us on a charter flight somewhere from 6 o'clock. And then from 8 o'clock, to end off your day on Phoenix, it's 3 hours of all those great disco tunes that you used to dance 2 years ago, or maybe still do, I don't know. But Adrian Picton and his disco decades will take you to the end of the day. Now, the number one I'm going to play is a classic. I think it's one of the most loved songs ever. And I know loads of people who like it. It reached number one on the 31st of October 1963 and stayed there for 4 weeks. And we use the term classic for a song, but this really is a classic. This is Gerry and the Pacemakers and the wonderful and inspiring You'll Never Walk.

What a great song that is. Originally from the film Carousel, the musical film Carousel. Jerry and the Pacemakers and You'll Never Walk Alone. And of course, well, it's the song, the chosen song for many football clubs, but particularly, particularly for Liverpool Football Club. And it's always been their anthem, and it's a brilliant, brilliant song. And it's really spine-chilling when they sing it, when the cop sing it before the start of every home game. It really, I wish actually I could go to Anfield sometime and actually be there and experience it, because it's such a great sound, and it really is spine-chilling, as I say. Talking about football, DJ Danny and I are having to really concentrate on this show today, because the team that we support, which of course is the mighty Stevenage, are playing in the first leg of the League One playoffs today. They kicked off a little while ago at 3 o'clock. They're playing Stockport County, and this is their chance to make a good game of it and get a good lead to take to Stockport on Wednesday for the second leg, in the hopes that we can reach the level above League One, which is the Championship. So come on, Stevenage, you know you can do it. Anyway, we're going to carry on with the number ones now. And this one reached number one on the 12th of December 1963. And it stayed there for 5 weeks, which made it the last number one of 1963. It's the return to number one of the Fab Four. This is the Beatles, and I Wanna Hold Your Hand.

That's the Beatles. I Want to Hold Your Hand, ending off the number ones for 1963. So now we go to 1964. And don't forget, if you want to write in and let me know what you think about the songs or any memories from 62 to 64 you've got and want to share, you can do that by emailing familyaffair@phoenixradio1208.com, or you can do it via text. All the numbers you need are on our website, or you can do it in the Telegram group. If you send a text, don't forget to put the word Phoenix right at the start of the message and put your name at the end so I know who it's from. We're going to go now, as I say, into 1964. And this one got to number one on the 16th of January 1964 and stayed there for 2 weeks. And this is a group from Tottenham in North London. That's right. It's the Dave Clark Five, and they're glad.

the Dave Clark Five and their classic song Glad All Over. And we're going to go now to a group that we have played in the show today before. It's a return to the top spot for the Searchers. And this song reached number one on the 30th of January 1964. And it stayed there for 2 weeks. As I say, this is...

The Searchers and Needles and Pins. And before I played it, I said that it got to number one for 2 weeks. I did them a disservice because it did an extra week to that. So Needles and Pins by The Searchers got to number one for 3 weeks. Now we're going to play the number one that reached the top spot on the 20th of February 1964, and it stayed there for just 1 week. And this is the song that my dad used to sing to my younger sister when she was a little girl. This is The Bachelors and Diane.

The Bachelors and Diane. As I say, my younger sister used to have that sung to her regularly by my father when she was a little girl. We're now coming to another double play. First, you're going to hear another artist from Liverpool. And this one got to number one on the 27th of February 1964 and stayed there for 3 weeks. And that is Cilla Black and Anyone Who Had a Heart. Second, you're going to hear the song that reached number one on the 19th of March 1964 and it stayed there for 2 weeks. And that's a return to the number one spot of Billy J. Kramer and the Dakotas with Little Children. But to start us off, it's Cilla, the beloved Cilla Black, and Anyone Who Had a Heart.

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great double play there, and ending off with Billy J. Crane and the Dakotas, and one of my favourite songs from that era, Little Children. We now come to the song that reached number one on the 2nd of April 1964, and it stayed there for 3 weeks. This is the return to the number one spot again of the Fab Four, and this is Can't Buy Me Love.

That's the Beatles, of course, and Can't Buy Me Love. The full song we've played by them in the show today. And now we come to a double play. And this is, you're going to hear first the song that reached the number one spot on the 23rd of April 1964. It stayed there for 2 weeks. And it's Peter and Gordon and A World Without Love. And then, second, you're going to hear the number one, which reached the top spot on the 7th of May 1964. And that also stayed there for 2 weeks. And it's a return to the number one spot of The Searchers and Don't Throw Your Love Away. But first, we're going to start off with the first song that I mentioned.

That's the Searchers ending off the double play with Don't Throw Your Love Away. And don't forget, if you want to check what the last five songs were that I've played, if you've had the toddle off to make a cup of tea or something, and you wanted to check what the last five songs were, you can do that by visiting our website, www.phoenixradio1208.com. And on the homepage there, a little way down, you'll find a list of the last five songs that have been played. And also, don't forget, if you've missed one of your favourite shows because you've had to do something else and weren't around to listen to Phoenix Radio, then you can catch that show, as long as it's within the past 2 weeks, on Mixcloud. 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Go to the show that you've missed. And on the right-hand side, there's a link for the past two shows. And you can listen to them by clicking on the link on Mixcloud. We're going to come to a song now that's one of my favourite songs from the early 60s, and this one reached number one on the 21st of May 1964, stayed there for only 1 week, but this is a lovely song, I think. This is the Four Pennies and Juliet.

the Four Pennies and the lovely sounding Juliet. And just to give you a quick reminder of the shows that are on after me today, and that is at 4 o'clock, after, straight after me, it's Rhonda with a Country Corner Cafe with plenty of great country music. Then at 6 it's Captain Fad Zaremba, who's piloting his charter flight. And then from 8 to 11 you can end your day off on Phoenix with Adrian Picton and his Disco Decades. Now we're going to carry on with a great song. This is one of my favourite songs from the early 60s. And this is a return to the number one spot for Cilla Black. And this is You're My World.

What a great song that is. What a great song. And in my opinion, the best thing that Cilla Black ever recorded. That was Cilla and You're My World. And that got to number one on the 28th of May, 1964, and stayed there for 4 weeks. We're going to carry on now with a return to number one by an American artist that we haven't played yet today. And this got to number one on the 25th of June and stayed there for 2 weeks. This is Roy Orbison and It's Over.

Roy Orbison and the very dramatic It's Over. And we've had a message from Rhonda to say that she's loving the show and that she really loves that Roy Orbison track. Well, so pleased that you're enjoying the show, Rhonda. Yeah, I think there's been some great music on today. Blame my own trumpet, of course. But I think it has been a fantastic show with some great music. But now we're going to go to a song that reached number one on the 9th of July, 1964. And surprisingly, only stayed there for 1 week. This is The Animals and The House of the Rising Sun.

The Animals and The House of the Rising Sun. And lovely Hammond organ playing there by Alan Price, of course, which makes it somewhat of a classic song. We're now going to play a song, a group that we haven't featured in the show yet today. And this is The Rolling Stones, and It's All Over Now.

0: That was the Rolling Stones and It's All Over Now. And that's our last number one in the show today. And it reached number one on the 16th of July 1964 and stayed there for 1 week. It's going to be time for me to go soon. But before I go, just to remind you, following me very, very shortly will be Rhonda with a Country Corner Cafe, and she'll be serving up some of the best country music you can hear anywhere on the internet, but especially on Phoenix Radio. And then after Rhonda, it's going to be Fad Zaremba, and he'll be taking us on a charter flight to, well, Lord knows where at the moment, but I'm sure he's got a destination in mind. And then to finish off the day, it'll be Adrian Picton and his Disco Decades. Of course, if you want to check up on any shows that you've missed or when your favourite show's going to be on, you can do that by going to our website, www.phoenixradio1208.com, and just click on the tab that says Order of the Phoenix, and that lists all the shows in the order that they appear during the week.
1: Producer interruption, I'm afraid, just so that we can acknowledge you. Thank you, Rachel, for messaging in on Telegram to say that you've also really enjoyed the show. We've loved being here and having you.
0: Thank you for that, Danny, and thank you, Rachel. I'm going to leave you now with this one, a great song. Jim Reeves and Welcome to My World.

0: Hello there, everybody. Thad Zaremba, host of The Charter Flight, which can be heard on the Phoenix Radio, 6 p.m. in the U.K., 1 p.m. here in the East Coast of the United States. 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

Well, that is Choo-Hoo-Hoogie by the Sleep at the Wheel. Rachel says the name of this show makes her want to order a large country breakfast. You know, me too, and a big mug of coffee. Welcome to the Country Corner Cafe. This is Rhonda, your host, for the next 2 hours. And I love doing this show. You know, we are so blessed, those of us that listen to this station. We have got the best presenters anywhere. And I have just been well treated today with Harry's show, with Rob's show, and with Danny and Martin's show. Oh, wow. I've just heard some delightful music, and it's going to be that way the rest of the day, so make sure you stay tuned. Well, let's see. If you would like to get hold of me, like Rachel and Danny and I are in Telegram, you know, the cool people. Probably Martin is hanging around somewhere. You can either reach me at Rhonda@PhoenixRadio1208.com, right here in the Telegram room, or you can go up on the website to www.PhoenixRadio1208.com. And if you would like to send a text, you may do so. Make sure you put Phoenix as the first word. And then if you would love to text, make sure you put your name in so I know who you are. All right, Lenore has some Johnny Rodriguez tunes she would love to hear. And the first one is, I Don't Like to Talk About Me, and Dance With Me.

You know, my greatest joy in life are people that encourage each other. Tom T. Hall was the one that encouraged Johnny Rodriguez, and boy, that was not a mistake. He heard Johnny sing, and he helped him get into the recording business and got him to get help producing records, and what a great thing that was. Okay. I'd like to say welcome to Lori and welcome to Chris, who is listening live. He's not even in the cloud today. Hello to Kathy. Kathy has a double play by Marty Robbins, and she would like to hear With His Hand on My Shoulder and The Master's Call. Oh, I love that song.

Well, I'll tell you what, those are just excellent songs. Those are the kind of songs that really make me think a lot. Okay, I'd like to say hello to Leray. I've got a couple of requests I'll be playing in a bit. And I would like to say hello to Patsy Graham. And I'm sure I'll hear from her, too. Oh, gee, I just love you guys. Well, Robin, hello. Robin would like to hear Gordon Lightfoot, and I'm not supposed to care. And then little Jimmy Dickens. I just had a bar of soap. For breakfast or what?

Yeah, don't fight with your wife, you know. You probably need two bars of soap. Okay, Chris, he would like to hear Bandy the Rodeo Clown by Mo Bandy, and from 1948, one has my name, the other has my heart by Jim Wakely.

0: Each Sunday morning, I open early doors on Phoenix Radio 1208 for 2 hours of music to ease you into the day. The emphasis is on melody and relaxation, but it may speed up a bit during the second hour. The show's at 10 a.m. in the UK, that's 5 a.m. on the US East Coast, so why not come along and keep me, Richard Bartholomew, awake while I try to wake you up.
1: Hello everybody, I'm Amanda, and I'm here to tell you about my Sunday show called Such a Good Feeling. In this show, I'll be playing loads of music from the 80s and the 90s, a few more modern songs, and also some older songs from the 60s and the 70s. 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

Yes, that's where you are. Okay, LeRae has a couple of tunes, and these are good ones. Johnny Horton, Whispering Pines, and Reba McEntire. I'd like to know this too. Why haven't I heard from you?

Hey, Malia has just joined us. No construction today, so she got to sleep in a little bit. Well, I'd like to say hello to Miss Becky Gibson, and she has a couple of tunes, good tunes. She would like to hear a Statler Brothers tune, Silver Medals and Sweet Memories, and then she'd like to hear Miltillis, Coca-Cola Cowboy.

Oh, excellent tunes. I love it. I love it. Okay, Patsy, hello to you. Patsy has two songs she'd love to hear. Charlie Rich, Behind Closed Doors. Glenn Campbell, By the Time I Get to Phoenix. Good stuff.

Yeah, that is a good, good tune. So is this next one. Jim Reeves and I Missed Me. So, Malia, here is you an old tune.

Oh, yes, that's a good tune. Okay, this one goes out to Chris, and he likes Tammy Wynette a lot. I don't want to play house.

0: Do you enjoy the classic sounds of Motown? 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I'm going to feature all the great classics from artists like Martha Reeves and the Vandellas, The Temptations, The Four Tops, Marvin Gaye, The Jackson 5, The Commodores, DeBarge, Boyz II Men, and a whole lot more. From the well-known artists to the lesser-known and everyone in between, if it's the Motown label, I've got you covered. Along the way, I will also present a lot of information about the different artists themselves, as well as the Motown record label. 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

0: Well, Lois has got two requests, and I'm going to play the first one, then I'll talk about the second one for a minute. She would like to hear Alabama, TLC, ASAP. Yes, I agree.
1: I

Well, I had been going to play a Hank Williams song next, and then I saw Lois's request, and she has a Hank Williams tune, so I'm just going to make a double play out of it. Lois would like to hear Setting the Woods on Fire, and I would like to hear Banks of the Old Puncher Train, so here we go.

Oh, that is a good tune. Well, Robin asked me if it would be possible to play this song. Of course it is.

And of course, that was K by John Wesley Riles from 1968. That is just one heck of a good tune. Well, here is one from Lefty Frizzell, and it is How Long Will It Take for Me to Stop Loving You? And remember, if you'd like to hear anything, I'd love to hear from you. You can email me at rhonda@phoenixradio1208.com. You can say it right here on Telegram, or you can text me. Remember to put the word Phoenix in and let me know who you are. I'd love to play something for you.

Ugh, good tune. Well, I've got another one for Lenore, and I love this Johnny Rodriguez tune. How could I love her so much? I don't know.

Wow, I just really like that one. Well, I like this next one too, and this one goes out to Patsy. John Denver and Sweet Surrender.

Oh, yeah. Well, this song is definitely a good one, and it's one you don't really hear, but it's George Jones and I Just Don't Give a Damn.

Oh, that is just a good song. I'll tell you what. Well, Paul said he did not care what version of this song I played. So, I picked the Eddie Arnold's version, and this song gets played a lot by all different people. Eddie Arnold, and How's the World Treating You?

When I was growing up, Sunday tea in our house was something special. 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Terry's recreating that for you, here on Phoenix Radio, every Sunday afternoon, between 4pm and 7pm in the UK. That's 11am and 2pm on the East Coast of America. It will include great music, some features, and of course, it's Terry, so lots of great chat. I'll be there. Hope to see you there too, round Terry's tea table, for tea time at Terry's, right here on Phoenix Radio. 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It's not just about the love songs, it's about the songs you love, whether fast, slow, rocky, mellow, soulful, jazzy, or anything else you like. 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The third and final hour, the music does the talking, far better and more articulately than I ever can, and that's the quiet hour. 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

Well, remember, under 30 minutes and it will be Chad and the charter flight up in the air or on the air. I'd rather be up in the air, but that's me. Okay, Whip Pierce wondering.

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Well, here is another great tune. I just love it. It's by Alabama, and it is Old Flame.

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This is one you don't hear. It is by the Amazing Rhythm Aces.

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Okay, Shelley would like to hear John Denver and I'm Sorry. And You're the Reason God Made Oklahoma by David Frizzell and Shelley West.

0: That is just a good song. 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She said she hopes she's not too late. And no, Connie, you're not. She would like to hear Bobby Bear and Bobby Bear Jr. and Daddy What If.
1: I'd like to introduce you to the next superstar. 20 years from now, he's going to be so ashamed of what he has done on this record that he's probably going to sue me. And he and all of his friends are going to be sitting around stone. He said, look what the old man made me do. Let's give a big round of applause to Bobby Bear Jr.

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1: Oh, that is just precious. Well, for Mother's Day, I wanted to select something that probably said a lot to many, many mothers. I know it's a man talking about it, but you know, little girls need help from their dads and their moms and all that. So, you know, I wanted to play Jimmy Dean, I Owe You, and happy Mother's Day to all of you wonderful mothers.
2: You know, most people look through their wallets or their pocketbooks and way down at the bottom past credit cards and baby pictures, green stamps, you usually find a little old dog-eared piece of poetry. I was cleaning out my wallet the other day and I ran across a whole bunch of IOUs, some of them 30 years overdue. Funny thing is that all these IOUs are owed to one person. And I kind of feel like right now might be a pretty good time for an accounting. Mom, you listening? Mom, I owe you for so many things. A lot of services. Like night watchman, for instance. For lying awake nights, listening for coughs, cries, creaking floorboards, and me coming in too late. You had the eye of an eagle, the roar of a lion, but you always had a heart as big as a house. I owe you for services as a short order cook, chef, baker, for making sirloin out of hamburger, turkey out of tuna fish, and two big old strapping boys out of leftovers. I owe you for cleaning services, for the daily scrubbing of face and ears, all work done by hand, and for the frequent dusting of a small boy's pants to try to make sure that he led a spotless life, and for washing and ironing no laundry could ever do, and for drying the tears of childhood and for ironing out the problems of growing up. I owe you for service as a bodyguard, for protecting me from the terrors of thunderstorms and nightmares, too many green apples. And Lord knows I owe you for medical attention, for nursing me through measles, mumps, bruises, bumps, splinters, and spring fever. And let's not forget medical advice either. Oh no, important things like don't scratch it or it won't get well. If you cross your eyes, they're gonna stick like that. And probably most important of all was be sure you got on clean underwear, boy, in case you're in an accident. And owe you for veterinarian services, for feeding every lost dog that I dragged home at the end of a rope, and for healing the pains of puppy love. And I owe you for entertainment. Entertainment that kept the household going during some pretty tough times. For wonderful productions at Christmas, 4th of July, and birthdays. And for making make-believe come true on a very limited budget. I owe you for construction work. For building kites, confidence, hopes and dreams. And somehow you made them all touch the sky. And for cementing a family together so it could stand the worst kinds of shocks and blows. And for laying down a good, strong foundation to build a life on. I owe you for carrying charges, for carrying me on your books for the necessities of life that a growing boy's just gotta have. Things like a pair of high-top boots with a little pocket on the side for a jackknife. And one thing, Mom, I will never, ever forget. When there were only two pieces of apple pie left and three hungry people, I noticed that you were the one who suddenly decided that you really didn't like apple pie in the first place. These are just a very few of the things for which payment is long overdue. The person I owe them to worked very cheap. She managed by simply doing without a whole lot of things that she needed herself. My IOUs add up to much more than I could ever hope to repay. But you know, the nicest thing about it all is that I know that she'll mark the entire bill paid in full for just one kiss and four little words. Mom, I love you.

And so, with that lump in my throat, I'm going to tell you guys how much I love you, and I thank you for being with me. You guys are just so gracious. And I hope all of you women have a wonderful day tomorrow. You deserve it. So, please stay tuned for Thad.

0: Welcome aboard Phoenix Charter Flight, the flight where you're in charge. Our pilots can take you anywhere musically that you wish to go, so please start thinking about those requests. Now, let's lock those seats and tray tables in the upright position and prepare to fly on your own personal charter flight. Pretty much Shakespeare, but hello and welcome aboard. We are up on the air, in the air. Here's another Saturday. Hello and welcome. Happy to have your company. One of the things I always have to talk about is how I have to get you into my life, and I'll be a part of yours for the next couple hours from the fabulous Phoenix Radio.
1: Got

I tell you, sounded just like Earth, Wind, and Fire. That's Lena and Friends from Moscow and Ukraine. And in addition to Chicago, they did a darn fine job on Got to Get You Into My Life from EWF there. Yes, indeedy. And happy to have your company. Want to say hello to good neighbor Tom tuned in. Well, hello, Tom. Hello. And he's listening to us on his little device, which I will remain nameless because it could cause it to do things in your house as well. Happy to have your company. Tom's back on the block again. And, well, property values are hovering. But since I no longer return to that very block again, they're holding better than they did when the two of us lived on the same block. I'll tell you that. That's for sure. It's the Charter Flight. Rhonda, of course, thanks for the show up ahead of me. Always enjoyable. Except for the sad song at the end about mothers and what they give up. It is their day tomorrow. I'm trying to remember that. If you have one of those, you might want to pay her a little honor. It could do you good because she works real hard to get you wherever the heck you are in your life. So make sure you give her some honor there, would you? Thank you so much. It is Mom's Day here in the States. I don't think it's the same in the UK. I think it's a different day for you guys. I seem to remember asking this about 6 years ago, and I also don't seem to remember the answers. Well, no. We're going to go back to Ringo Starr here and sing the no-no song, which Mom's always tried to teach us, right? Okay, here we go. Thank you. Here on board the charter flight.

I've had that happen a couple of times, and yep, but that has, and but it can be done. Hey, let me let you know if you want to hear something, send it along to me, Thad, THAD, at Where Else Phoenix Radio, 1208.com. That's all there is to it. L has news for you in 52 minutes. I have music right now. Michael Cimbello, here he is. Oh, he's a maniac, man.

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Oh, yeah, she's a maniac. Well, you know, that's his take on the story. I guess we'll stick with that. What do I know? Let's go back. Let's go to the mid-70s, 75, 76 for this one from Tina Charles. And she says, you know, I just love to love. There's nothing wrong with that. As I sit here and see, not a thing. You're tuned to the Fabulous Phoenix Radio. It's the Charter Flight.

0: Tina Charles facing that particular conundrum. She loves to love, babe loves to dance. You'll work it out, kid. 1976 for that one.
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0: There you go. Doesn't get any better. That's right after me, by the way. He'll be coming along, and you can disco your little hearts out, and he'll bring it down, and you can have slow dances the whole nine yards. Adrian Picton, Disco Decades, in a little while from now. I'll keep you company till then, if I am lucky, and hope I will be to have your company. Oh, let's see. Let's do a little from, this is about 1980, Billy Preston, Sarita, with you. My friend, I am born again. So say they on a Saturday charter flight. Wait, look at this, the 9th of May today. Wow.
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I thought, yes, there you go. Let's see. And that, I mentioned that. Okay, that's a pretty song. Let's see. Oh, I'm going to do a song from 1972, 73, something like that. Written by this fellow, sung by this fellow, and did pretty well for him. There's a ballad type here, Mac Davis. Don't get hooked on me. Try not to. I have burrs and stuff, man.

1972. Mac Davis, of course, the song that he wrote, recorded, was I think it was his first big hit, and worked out well for him on a couple of charts, pop and easy listening, all that stuff. There you go. There he is. You load these years later, sounding pretty good. About, let's see, we got a couple here from Neil Diamond, so let's do those. This from the movie. No, you can't do that. No, you can't. I said don't. There, thank you. This is from the movie that's out currently. I think it's on Netflix or some of the streaming service. It's very good. It's Song Sung Blue. Here it is, Song Sung Blue, followed by Cracklin' Rosie. Neil Diamond.

0: 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Now I don't have a request to be played. Nope, just a little point of information. You are listening to the most entertaining radio station, well, anywhere. A huge variety of music and personalities to boot. 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
2: Each Sunday morning, I open early doors on Phoenix Radio 1208 for 2 hours of music to ease you into the day. The emphasis is on melody and relaxation, but it may speed up a bit during the second hour. The show's at 10 a.m. in the UK, that's 5 a.m. on the US East Coast, so why not come along and keep me, Richard Bartholomew, awake while I try to wake you up?
3: That'll be fine. That happens tomorrow morning, 5 or 10 o'clock, depending on, you know, which side of the ocean you find yourself. Join Richard, and you'll be glad you did. It's a great way to start the day, okay? Keep it on the Phoenix. Al's got news for you in about a half hour. I've got lots of music, so let's see. In the meantime, let's pull out the old centerfold, shall we? Jay Giles and Company can take a look at that centerfold. Don't let your mama catch you. Speaking of Mother's Day, what the heck are you doing with a centerfold? Oh, never mind.

the Jake Isles Band. All taking a look at the centerfold and fighting over it, I might say. But there they are doing that music for you. And this is the early 80s for that one. And this is the old charter flight with me near my early 80s. Oh, excuse me. Are you done whistling? There, thank you. Okay. Well, you know, they want to keep going and keep going. Some guys are hard to get off the stage. Stevie Wonder was one. They're another, apparently. There you go. Stevie Wonder loved being on stage. He had a heck of a time corralling him and getting him back off stage. So I have heard many times. Let's see, music for you. Request, as I mentioned, Good Neighbor Tom has tuned in, and he said, you know, today, Thaddeus, is National Windmill Day. No, I did not know that. And this is the saluting windmills, of course, so we can harness the power to do work, to provide energy, to do the things we need them to do, and apparently, for whatever reason, irritate the crud out of our president that just has it in for windmills, along with a few other things, probably me as well, but at any rate. And there he is, and there they are. But Tom says, this is an excellent opportunity, Thad, because he said many a charter flight listener has gone on to say that you, Thaddeus, are full of hot air. Hey, well, he takes one to know one, fella. So I could power my windmill while we listen to, of course, Tom's here blowing in the wind. So I thought, rather than Peter, Paul, and Mary, and certainly rather than Bob Dylan, we'd do the Seekers. Thank you, Tom. Let's go generate hot air, shall we?

Neighbor Tom. Thank you, good Neighbor Tom. And that, of course, the Seekers, Blown in the Wind. You know, and we still, that answer is still elusive to all of us some 63, 64 years later from when that song was out. There you have it, though. Thanks, Tom. Music here. Yeah, I've got a little bit from Jerry Rafferty. It's all about the tourists. You're tuned to the Charter Flight Tourist or Not. We're happy to have your company. If you're a tourist, hope you'll stick around. You're tuned to the fabulous Phoenix Radio. Yeah.

Buried in there is a heck of a sax solo going on in there. That, of course, the tourist mentioned that to you. Let's go over to the late 77 for this one. Evelyn Champagne King. Ah, shame, baby. Shame. No. You go back there. I don't know why that does. Here we go. Once again. And we do once again. Here goes Evelyn Champagne King. Hit it. Which reminds me to let you know, after me, it's Disco Decades with Adrian to hear that disco beat.

0: out of Evelyn Champagne King. You know, perhaps with the dearth of hits, it might have been more accurately named Evelyn Ginger Ale King. I'm not sure, but there she is with Shame in a Saturday chart flight.
1: 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Monday to Friday, 7 a.m. to 10 a.m. in the UK. Very early in the morning if you're on the east coast of America. 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
0: 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Working every morning for your happiness, fun, and pleasure right here from the fabulous Phoenix Radio. And she'll keep you, get you up, keep you going, move you right along. You'll be glad you tuned in. I listen to it a lot of times out here at 11 o'clock at night. It's not too bad to go to bed with, except it's kind of fun. And I find myself staying awake, but I don't sleep worth anything anyway, so it kind of works out for me. That's true. Let's see. Nobody cares. Al has the news about 14 minutes from now. In the meantime, I've got music. These are Stray Cats. They'll be hurting boys. Boys are runaway, you see. Hence the deal. They're, you know, like hurting cats. You got it. Shouldn't explain it.

it all about the Runaway Boys. And there they go, running like heck. Get away from them. They have. But yeah, early 80s for that one. 1980, I think, actually. And those, of course, Stray Cats. And there you have it. Let's go to 1971. These are the Dramatics. I like this song. Hope you do as well. It's called What You See Is What You Get. Has that whole Detroit feel to it.

Music there from 1971. Those are the Dramatics. You know, when you listen to this song, you listen to the background. See, I listen to a lot of weird things in music, and because I'm weird. Thank you. And Al brought that up to me. Thank you, Al. You have little room to talk. In fact, probably none. Anyway, he will have the news for you in mere minutes. Back to the Dramatics. You had to use a lot of musicians. There was there weren't the electronics yet that there are today and became available, say, 10 years later. And there you have it, though. I always think about that. You got, and I know in Motown, they would bring in the Detroit Symphony musicians when they needed violins, et cetera, because, that's who played them the best. And I understand, I've been told by a couple of musicians, they enjoyed it because it was a lot of fun for them, which makes sense to me. Let's go stumbling, shall we? Susie Quattro, Chris Norman. And so we begin. I'll stumble over my tongue, they'll stumble in here.

Susie Quattro, Chris Norman there, stumbling in. I can relate. There they go. Let's see. Maybe let's see. I've got one more song. Nail's got the news. Maybe we have a whole bunch more music on the other side. So please don't you move. Let's wrap up here. This hour number one of the chairman of the board. No, not Sinatra, the chairman of the board. See you on the other side. Nail's got news.

0: 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Yes, I know we are awake and entertaining 24 hours a day, and we do it 7 days a week. Nope, we aren't tired. Just keep listening. And thank you so much. The Phoenix
1: 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You are tuned to the Phoenix Radio, and now it is your charter flight news with the award-winning Al Knowing.
2: Good afternoon, good evening to you, ladies and gentlemen. This is your Charter Flight News. Reporting to you from the Charter Flight Newsroom, it is Al Knowing, and be prepared, my friends, because you are about to be informed. File this one under Now It's Just Gone Too Far. A tech company has produced an AI model of Jesus Christ. That's right, this is from the Associated Press. The company, just like me, charges users $1.99 per minute or $49.99 for 40 minutes per month. And you pay this money so that you can talk to the chatbot. Its avatar is inspired by the actor Jonathan Rowme, who played Jesus on the TV series The Chosen. The model is trained using the King James Version of the translation of the Bible, as well as sermons from various preachers, and offers users words of encouragement. You do feel a little bit accountable to the AI, just like me, CEO Chris Breed said. They're your friends. You've made an attachment. Just Like Me isn't the only company seeking to integrate matters of technology and religion. Longbeard, this is a company that digitizes Catholic teachings, developed a thing called Magisterium AI, which offers religious guidance for users. Jian Lim of Being AI has not yet made Amy Jito, a Buddhist priest, available to the public. Rashi Chandu Cohen, he's a Zen Buddhist priest who ordained Amy Jito in 2024, hopes to see it become a hologram soon. He said she's just meant to be a Zen teacher in your pocket. Others are still wary of the marriage between AI and religion. Podcaster Graham Martin, for example, he's an atheist, expressed skepticism when an AI text with Jesus started prompting him to upgrade to a premium version. I grew up, he said, in the South with televangelists on every week, and all they seemed to have to do was ask for money and people would send it in. Said, you know, we've seen people around the world getting into emotional relationships with AIs, and now imagine that's your Lord and Savior, Jesus Christ. Well, Al can say the times they indeed are changing. I'm not sure that I'm all that comfortable with the advancements. How about yourself? Recent alarming headlines, a Whittier, California resident was startled by what he called an explosion. This from NBC News, but the loud noise turned out to be not an explosion at all. Instead, Yenner Grau discovered a large hole in the roof of his home and a lot of scattered debris in his living room. The culprit is a block of dirty ice which shattered into a few pieces. When Grau started to sweep up the pieces, he noticed an extremely foul odor coming from them. NBC meteorologist David Digger, who by the way also is a pilot, said the debris might have been frozen waste or water from a plane, or a possible bad valve or seal someplace. The Federal Aviation Administration said it had not received any report about the incident. Grau's landlady, however, said that she reviewed flight data from the time of the incident and found that three planes had flown overhead, but both Delta and Southwest Airlines said that they had received no reports of any maintenance issues on their flights. So perhaps Chicken Little had something, the sky may be falling, or could be just frozen waste. The passing parade? Westlake, Ohio police were asked to check in on a 91-year-old woman who had failed to answer several calls to her home. When the police arrived at her house, she failed to answer the door as well. Police Chief Jerry Fogel said that when officers entered the home, they found the woman playing a video game in her bedroom. She told them, "I'm sorry I missed those calls. I was trying to beat my record." Well, indeed, let's give it to this lady. She's got tech, and she's got spunk, and let's see it for 92, shall we? Readout. Ari Hadara of Paris, 58 years of age, is the proud owner of a 1941 Picasso painting worth $1 million. This from the Associated Press. Remarkably, he paid $117 for the painting. How he did this, Hadara entered a raffle at Christie's auction house and found out about mid-April that his ticket had been drawn for the artist Head of a Woman. Hadara, who calls himself an art amateur but nevertheless is very fond of Picasso, said that he would take advantage of the great deal and keep the painting. By the way, the raffle, it was held in support of Alzheimer's research. Good cause, and man's got himself quite the painting. Talk about your bargains. That should have been the title, don't you? 26-year-old Monica De Niro Cabrera Brajas of Mexico City is just happy to be alive following a mishap with her nose ring, of all things. Bothered by a month-long cough that refused to resolve, she finally headed to the doctor for an x-ray. The x-ray did reveal the cause of the cough happened to be her nose ring. The only theory I have, which I told the pulmonologist, I fell asleep, the little ball fell out, and that was it. I was lying on my back, I didn't realize it, and I think that's how I messed up. The tiny circular metal barbell was found 0.5 millimeter from her aorta. Oh boy. The woman had to undergo not one, no two procedures to safely extract the ring. Its placement placed her at the risk of puncturing a lung or a major blood vessel, which doctors said would have most likely led to her death. She said, "I like piercings. I really like my septum piercing. But in my case, I surely wouldn't get it again because of the terror I experienced when it was missing and, well, then where they found it, too." You know, as I'll read, I think that's a relatively frightening story, and horrible things could happen when we're glad that none of them occurred. Yeah, I think I wouldn't be getting nose rings, and of course, I would never get one in the first place, for crying out loud. And that, my friends, is your Charter Flight News, reporting to you from the Charter Flight Newsroom. It is I, All Knowing, and you can once again go about your lives, because, yes, indeed, you have been informed. And now for more music on a Saturday, it's the Charter Flight from the fabulous Phoenix Radio.
3: 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We're back with more music for you. Just as I promised, or threatened, take your pick.

Sound of Tony Orlando and Dawn, of course, tying a yellow ribbon around the old oak tree. Much less a little overkill then, did 100. I'm happy for him. He was happy to get home, be loved, and all that. It all worked out well and made a pretty good hit for him back in the day. Hard to believe it's a half a century ago, but there it is, just as

the UK, the sound of Little River Band there. And When Will I Be Loved? I tell you, this remake, I've got another one. This remade by Cat Stevens, originally Sam Cooke.

0: the nicest women on the air. 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
1: Hi, I'm Sue Morgan, and I've just called round to talk to you about a show that can be heard on this station 3 mornings a week from 10 a.m. in the UK. That's very early in America for 3 hours. The show is called Sue's Selection, and the music will mostly be centred around this week's Billboard chart from the 70s or 80s. We do have some features which we'll talk about along the way together, and I do hope you can join me and spend some of your morning with me in Studio 4. So that's Sue's Selection on a Tuesday, Wednesday and Thursday from 10 a.m. in the UK, only here on the Phoenix Radio.
0: That's what I tell you. Join Snoozy, you'll be glad you did. Oh, yeah, she's on, and what a wonderful host on there, too. You'll be, just try it out. You'll be, give it a roll, you'll be glad you did. You see, Paul McCartney said, he listened to Sue, he said, let me roll it. Oh, that has nothing to do with anything. But here he is, along with the Wings. They're going to roll it for you here on a Saturday Charter Flight.

Paul McCartney and Wings, as I mentioned. Let me roll it. Name of the song. Oh, yeah. Let's see. Let me let you know in about, oh, geez. About better part of 40 minutes. It'll be Disco Decades with Adrian Picton. He'll be sitting there making disco music for you. Just tune in. You'll be glad you did. The meantime, we got the one, the only Dr. Hook, which is a terrible name for a doctor, don't you think? We should let him operate on you. Better Love Next Time is the name of the tune on the Saturday Charter Flight.

0: The one, the only Taylor Dane there for you. Love Will Let You Back, the name of the song. It's always good to know that that'll work out for you. Yeah, but she sings a lot of those and does them quite well. Hope you enjoyed that. You're tuned to Charter Flight from the fabulous Phoenix Radio. And let me just give you a little listener's heads up here. Here we go. Put your head up. Here we go.
1: When I was growing up, Sunday tea in our house was something special. 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I'll be there. Hope to see you there too, round Terry's tea table, for tea time at Terry's, right here on Phoenix Radio.
0: You cha-cha right into tomorrow, and by golly, you'll be entertained. Terry Clasper, tea time at Terry's. Thank you, 2-3 cha-cha. Oh, I always get caught up in that thing. Let me tell you, just a little better than 30 minutes, it'll be Adrian Picton, Disco Decades. In the meantime, we have Michael Jackson and Paul McCartney squabbling. But very musically, I might add. On the fabulous Phoenix Radio, the Charter Flight.

couple of legends there, Paul McCartney and Michael Jackson. Paul McCartney just recently had a concert out here. I couldn't afford to go to that thing. It was star-studded and apparently quite the show. What is he, 82 or 3, something like that? And did quite well, according to those folks that I saw talking about it. And then, of course, Michael Jackson has a biopic that's out now. First weekend, it grossed over $97 million, which is not too shabby. I've also heard it's rather incomplete, but there you go. Doing pretty well for him. Yeah, there you go. They had two of those fellows together. Let's go back to the 70s, earlier 70s, Gladys Knight, the Pips, and catching that midnight train to Georgia. Here we go on the Saturday Charlotte Fright on the one, the only Phoenix Radio. I'm that happy to have your company along with me today as we work our way into the month of May, the ninth of May today. Gladys Knight.

Everybody's talking about the good old days, right? Everybody, the good old days, the good old days. Well, let's talk about the good old days. Come to think of it, as bad as we think they are, these will become the good old days for our children. But why don't we try to remember that kind of September when life was slow and oh so mellow. Try to remember. And if you remember, then follow. Oh, why does it seem that the past is always better? We look back and we think the winters were warmer, the grass was greener, the skies were bluer, and smiles were

Recorded by Motown live there. That's 1975, Gladys Knight and the Pips, and the way we were, and try to remember. Nice combination, and this holds up well over 50 years later. Holy moly. James Taylor, Brighten Your Night with My Day. That's the name of the tune. Charter Flight's the name of the show. Phoenix is where you are.

0: James Taylor. Brighten your night with my day. There he is. A nice little job. He does. I like some live recordings. Get to hear what's going on. And they did. Both he and Gladys did a nice job in live recording. Let's see. Oh, let me do a little business right about now and give you a heads up. One of these things. Go.
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0: Oh, we do. We do.
1: 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At 2 p.m. UK time, 9 a.m. Eastern, for the Motown Show. I'm going to feature all the great classics from artists like Martha Reeves and the Vandellas, The Temptations, The Four Tops, Marvin Gaye, The Jackson 5, The Commodores, DeBarge, Boyz II Men, and a whole lot more. From the well-known artists to the lesser-known and everyone in between, if it's the Motown label, I've got you covered. Along the way, I will also present a lot of information about the different artists themselves, as well as the Motown record label. 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
0: What a way to kickstart your Sunday morning. You get it going with Herbie. It's a Motown Show. You'll be glad you tuned in. Yes, indeedy. I know even Daniel listens. Elton John, of course.

Elton John, of course, and that's Daniel. Well, I enjoy that song, and I've heard that one a lot. About 10 minutes, and it'll be time for the Disco Decade Show with Adrian Picton. In the meantime, let's go catch a train with Cher. This would be in the train of thought. Here we go.

course, music from Cher. You know, I gotta get off this train of thought. I tell you, I tried this once. That is thinking, it didn't work out all that well. I decided it wasn't worth it. What's this? Ohio Players, a little hoochie coo for you.

That's, of course, music for the Ohio Players. Goes back to 1976, which, when you think about it, is kind of difficult. That's 50 years ago this year, and there you just have it that simple. Ohio Players, a little hoochie coo for you. I got to make way for hoochie coo and other stuff because it's going to be disco decades coming your way in about a song from now. So let me say thanks for tuning in, and I hope you have a marvelous week. I will be back next week. I hope you will be as well. In the meantime, Kenny Loggins taking us out here. Now and Then, name of the song. Thanks for joining me. I'll see you next time. Have a wonderful week. Bye-bye. And stick around. Adrian's coming your way with disco. It's kind of pretty, isn't it? Got an accordion and everything. I figured, how could you go wrong? Kenny Loggins.

thank you very much indeed to Sad for the last 2 hours of the charter flight. He'll be back on Thursday evening at 6 o'clock, one in the afternoon US time, for standard time, with songs from the Great American Songbook and much, much more. Meanwhile, coming up next is me, Adrian Picton, with 3 hours of great disco tunes from the 70s and 80s with Disco Decades. So if you stick around, we've got lots more good music to come.

0: Here at the Phoenix Radio, we love delighting you. And that's the reason why, between 1 and 4 p.m., Monday through Thursday, we invite you to join us and share some afternoon delight. A lot of the time, the show will be presented by me, Terry Clasper, but to add to the delight, it will sometimes be presented by another presenter. In the show, we'll take you back in time with our 3 o'clock thrill, music and memories from a year gone by. The show will start with some number ones, and halfway through, the chance to relax and enjoy three very gentle songs. 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
1: 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I'm Amanda, and I'm here to tell you about my Sunday show called Such a Good Feeling. In this show, I'll be playing loads of music from the 80s and the 90s, a few more modern songs, and also some older songs from the 60s and the 70s. 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

Brilliant radio track to start us off, says Terry. It's a classic hit from 1978. That, of course, was Jack and Jill. Welcome to Disco Decades. And thank you very much indeed to Cara for doing a great job of the show last week. I haven't had a chance to catch up on that, but I definitely will in the cloud very soon. If you'd like to say hello, it's Adrian at phoenixradio1208.com. 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Now, you've been familiar with this song by Jesse Green, but how about this version by Santiago of Nice and Slow? Some have been in touch already, which is great. We'll do some close very soon, but here's some.

Gene Farrow and the GF Band, Move Your Body. Before that, Santiago and Nice and Slow. Terry enjoying that, but he said he still thinks the Jesse Green version is the best. So, thanks to those who've been in touch. Sue, of course, is tuned in downstairs. As usual, though, only one ear on me because she's got tennis on, I think, or something down there. Paul David is tuned in for the duration, which is great. We've got Chris Maddox in Brewer in Maine. We've also got Paul Turner, also one ear on the snooker. Terry's here as well. Welcome to you. And we've also got Kaz and Cara and Rob listening together, I think. And also Patsy as well and Kathy. So lovely to hear from you all. And lots more good tunes to come. Thanks for being in touch. And those who are here who don't want to say hello, that's absolutely fine. We're just very glad to have you listening in.

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Full 12-inch version of McFadden and Whitehead and Ain't No Stopping Us Now. The best tunes from the 70s and 80s, disco classics and rare grooves is what we do here on Phoenix Radio on a Saturday night on Disco Decades. Now, Break Machine had the hit Street Dance, which I'm sure you remember that one. This is the follow-up to it. It's called Are You Ready? Chris Maddox downloaded the track that you wanted. That sounds interesting, actually. Franz Jolly. I've not heard anything about hers apart from Come To Me, so I'm looking forward to hearing the tune you've requested. That'll be coming up soon. Any more requests, drop me a line. Adrian at phoenixradio1208.com.

Are You Ready from Great Machine, and Kathy enjoying that one. And for Chris Maddox, he liked to hear something by Franz Jolly, who I've not heard before, but it sounds like rather a good tune, so hope you enjoy.

Well, thank you very much for requesting that, Chris. It's a good tune, that. The Heart to Break the Heart from Franz Jolly. And Kathy enjoyed that as well. I thought you might, Kathy, because you like Come to Me, like me as well. Come to Me was great, but I've not heard that one before, so thank you, Chris. And Terry enjoying the full 12-inch version of Ain't No Stopping Us Now. He said he's forgotten how good that was. Well, there you go. Now, last week we played you Papa's Was a Rolling Stone by The Temptations. This is a 1988 remix. Now, normally I don't like versions of songs that are done like this, but something about this, I do rather like this version. Don't know whether you've heard it before, but see what you think.

Sharper was a Rolling Stone, and the remix version. And even Terry says, although he prefers the original, he says, that's not bad at all. You see, I didn't think you'd like that, mate, but there you go, you see. You never know. That was from 87. Did I say 88 before? Sorry. This is from 88, though. Narada, Michael Walden, and Divine Emotions.

0: Narada, Michael Walden, and Divine Emotion. Cassie enjoying that one. And lots more good tunes to come. Hope you can stick around. Two more hours of Disco Decades. Don't forget, in the final hour of the show, we start to slow things down and get a bit more chilled. And then we have some really nice soulful music to finish off the show. And our lights have automatically come on here because it's sunset time. About a minute ago, they came on. It's amazing, isn't it, how the days are getting longer so much now. But wish it was a bit warmer than... it seems to be, but not such a nice day here today, a bit wet and horrible. Anyway, as I say, lots more good tunes to come, including Dynasty with a great tune from 79 in just a moment.
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3: 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Hello everybody, this is Herbie Allen, inviting you to join me every Monday at 4 p.m. UK time, 11 a.m. US Eastern, for Monday Madness. This will be 2 hours of primarily upbeat feel-good music to help brighten your Monday, whether it's in the afternoon in the UK and you're having your tea, or it's the morning here in the US and you're about to have your morning coffee. We're going to have plenty of feel-good music to help it go down that much better. 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Your requests are also an important part of the show, as I need to know what to play to help brighten up your Monday. So that's Monday Madness with me, Herbie Allen, every Monday right here at 4 p.m. UK time, 11 a.m. US Eastern, only on the Phoenix Radio, playing the best mix.

this stuff is really making my Sonos Hub work for its living, says Terry. Oh yeah, mate, I like that. Well, actually, my lounge setup has got discombobulated from the Sonos network at the moment. But yes, I'd love to have it thumping out down there, but I can't really do the show at the same time, can I? But anyway, glad you're enjoying the music. And that's Dynasty. What a great tune. Bring us into the second hour of the show. And that is, of course, I Don't Want to Be a Freak. I quite like being a freak, personally, actually. And staying with the Solar label, Sound of Los Angeles Records, here's another great tune from that from 1981. It's, of course, The Whispers and the brilliant It's a Love Song. Love song, even? Or It's a Love Thing, should I say.

0: 1981, of course, that's It's a Love Thing. Well, it's a groove thing, it's a disco thing, it's all that on a Saturday night, and we love doing it here on Phoenix Radio. The songs from the 70s and the 80s, the years when disco was king. And lots more great tunes on the way, including this one, classic from 1985, round about this time of the year, complete with snooker balls. If you listen very carefully, there's definitely some snooker balls going on in this song. You can hear them knocking together, you can. This is Steve Arrington and Feel So Real.
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0: Top tune, says Kathy. I'm glad you're enjoying lots of the music tonight, Kathy. Out of Sir Paul, Change and You Are My Melody. Paul Roberts, who's been, as usual, having a chippy tea, and he's not long finished it, and he's been here since the start of the show, so that's great, Paul.
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0: And for Chris, it's Earth, Wind & Fire and Let's Groove, the special holiday mix. Enjoy it, Chris.

groove. Great 80s tune, but I have to say I always prefer their 70s stuff. I thought that was the best. And remember this one from Gwen Guthrie, Ain't Nothing Going On But The Rent. We've got the Renters' Rights Act now, so hopefully it's a bit better.

Glenn Guthrie, Ain't Nothing Going On But The Rent. And this is a request for Paul Roberts. Like to hear the British Hustle, shall I say, from High Tension. It's Disco Decades with Adrian through to 11.

Grace Jones, I Need a Man. And takes out this hour of the show, Evening Champagne King. What a great tune. From her Get Loose album, one of the singles from that. This is Back to Love.

0: Evelyn, Champagne King, and Back to Love. Stay tuned, another whole hour of Disco Decades to go as we gradually start to slow down the groove, and we've got some great music coming up, so whatever you do, if you can, stay right where you are. And for Kathy, it's Donna Summer with a classic in just a moment.
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3: 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The emphasis is on melody and relaxation, but it may speed up a bit during the second hour. The show's at 10 a.m. in the UK, that's 5 a.m. on the US East Coast, so why not come along and keep me, Richard Bartholomew, awake while I try to wake you up?

Friday back in the day. So there we go. And Kathy says it's gin, it's pink gin o'clock. You enjoy. I wonder what Rob and Kaz are up to. Been very quiet. I bet they're not really being quiet, whatever they're doing. Anyway, this is Sade. Never as good as the first time.

Sade from the Promise album, never as good as the first time. Isn't that true, eh? So, you know, don't you find that? You go on holiday somewhere, you think, oh, that was just wonderful. We'll have to go there again. And then you go again, and it's just not the same. So many things in life seem to be like that to me, but anyway, there we go. This is the SOS Band. Tell me

The SOS Band. We're gradually slowing down the groove here on Disco Decades. Tell me if you still care. It's Adrian here on Phoenix Radio. If you'd like to get in touch, by the way, it's Adrian at phoenixradio1208.com or come into the Telegram group. 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And if you're making requests, it needs to be sort of slower songs. We get into the very slow stuff at the end of the show. Terry Clasper has asked for this one. And then he put this one in the playlist, actually, because it was going around my head the other day. Imagination, and the one that put them on the map, Body Talk.

Imagination, title track from the album Body Talk. And Lee John still doing his thing, guesting on other people's tracks and also actually solo stuff as well. Now, here's a great tune from 1981 that got away, should have been a really big hit, because I just think this is a fabulous, fabulous song. Gene Chandler and Does She Have a Friend? On Phoenix Radio with Adrian through to 11 o'clock. It's so nice to have you.

0: 1985 classic from Cool and the Gang, of course, and Cherish. It was quite a big change of style for them, wasn't it? Although they did quite a few ballads on their albums, but not generally as singles. But let's hit the 70s now. We've got Stylistics in a moment, but first of all, the Manhattans.
1: I think I'm losing you. You see,

Stylistics with a fantastic production from the late great Van McCoy, star on TV show. Terry remembers playing that one at the school discos back in the day. Oh wow, great memories, eh? And Chris from Brewer in Maine, his final request, he'd like to do this one from Atlantic Star, big hit from 85.

70s Motown there from Diana Ross. Reach out and touch somebody's hand. Bring us almost to the end of the show. And I'm afraid I'm going to be away again next week. Not sure who's doing the show yet, if anybody, but you will be kept informed here on Phoenix Radio, of course. Our programmes resume again at 10 a.m. tomorrow morning with Richard, and he'll be bringing you, of course, Early Doors, featuring gentle songs from artists who have a birthday this week, and he's got lots of lovely melodic music to play you. 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At 12 o'clock, Amanda's here with more lively music in Such a Good Feeling, and at the start of the second hour, she's going to be featuring a top five from the USA in 1988. Then at 2 o'clock, Herbie will be here with the Motown show. At 3, it'll be Flashback Years with Kevin Russell, and he'll play a few songs, then he'll tell you what year it is to see if you can guess. And at 4 o'clock, Terry will be here with Tea Time at Terry's, all your tea time tracks and the connection game for you to have a go at, which is always good fun. And he finishes at 7 when Carl will be along with Love Changes Everything. Love songs, old and new, fast and slow, but she will be slowing it down to find out the show with the Quiet Hour. And then, of course, it will be Child's Play, which I think is Rachel this week. So I hope you'll join her for that. Take care. I'll be back on Tuesday with the Tuesday Music Club. I'll also be here on Wednesday sitting in for Rob at 4 in the afternoon with the 80s Hit Machine. Hope you can join me then. And I'll be back on this show, as I say, in a fortnight's time with Disco Decades. I'm leave with Dionne Warwick. I know I'll never love this way again. Take your care, have a good evening, and I'll speak to you very soon. Good night.

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